On the drums. We've been waiting for him. Couldn't get him out of the studio.

0: 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One, two, three.
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Thank you. 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And I wish he was here with us. Our brother, Jeffrey Beccaro. This song goes out to him and to all of you. May God bless you always.

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We love you, I'm in need you. Sun drop, cheers, boys, and I am here.